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2: Nine storm track forecast for tonight. Partly cloudy, getting down to 40. Sun tomorrow, and I have 60 Thursday. Partly cloudy, 61 with Macklemore and Ryan Lewis.

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0: 5WIFC is your home for the 9 storm track forecast with Chief Meteorologist Justin Lowe and Meteorologist Jackson Garlock with the most accurate and up-to-date forecast in central Wisconsin. 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

Alex Warren, 95.5 WIFC with Subway Crathers. Thanks for hanging tonight. Benson Boone on the way. Some Harry Styles got his latest. Here's Dua Lipa, the baby with WIFC.

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1: Tonight's Run Track forecast for tonight, partly cloudy, getting down to 40, sun tomorrow, and high is 60. Thursday, partly cloudy, 61 with Bruno Mars.

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2: Tonight's our on-track forecast for tonight. Partly cloudy, getting down to 40. Sunshine tomorrow, high of 60. 61 on Thursday. Partly cloudy with Rihanna. Here's Diamonds.
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4: Tonight's storm track forecast for tonight. Partly cloudy, getting down to 40. Sunshine tomorrow, 60 Thursday. Partly cloudy and high of 61.

0: 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Get it going tomorrow morning, 5 until 10. Here's Why Don't We with Fallen.
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It's the right thing to do. We're going to do that coming up next. It's 7:06 now, 95.5 WIFC.

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2: Hello.
3: Good morning.
4: Hey, Amanda. Hi, Dave Calloway, Carly Rogers at IFC calling.
2: Yes, I recognize the number.
4: What's happening? What's going on in your world? You ready for some spring and summer?
2: I most definitely am.
4: Big time. What's the school situation? Are you wrapped up or you're getting wrapped up?
2: Oh, we're wrapped up.
3: Love that. Then the kids can just start enjoying the outside and mom can start worrying about everything else. Everything.
2: Yeah.
4: Does that sound normal?
2: Trying to get the flowers planted, everything else, you know?
4: Yeah.
3: I bet.
4: I know. Memorial Day weekend. I mean, everybody's going to be kind of getting at it, right? For the garden and...
2: Yeah, got the extra time.
4: Good.
2: Got to get it done.
3: Yeah. Yes.
4: Yeah, major plus. Well, hey, let's buy some flowers today. You know, with a $1,000 minute. What do you say?
3: I think you'd love that.
2: I think I would, too.
4: Come on, now.
2: This is my time to win.
3: Yes, hopefully.
4: Go, Amanda. Well, today, win or lose, you can only play once every 30 days. And once we begin, you've got 60 seconds to correctly answer 10 questions. You may pass on a question, and we'll go back to it at the end if there's still time left on the clock. If you get all 10 trivia questions right, you win $1,000 from Ho-Chunk Gaming and WIFC. I'm just picturing you right now, like at one of the cool greenhouses.
3: Oh, spending all that cash, getting all the trees at this point.
4: Yeah.
2: Right.
4: That would be so cool.
3: You got it. Just go with your gut. You know the drill.
4: Come on, Amanda. All right. Here we go. So the clock starts now.
3: Which is bigger, a truck tire or a bicycle tire?
2: Truck tire.
3: What is the abbreviation for United States of America?
2: USA.
3: Who produced Michael Jackson's song Bad?
2: Pass.
3: How much is 6 times 40, 6 times 8?
2: Pass.
3: What is the... What?
2: Don't pass.
3: What is the opening line in the song Yesterday by the Beatles?
2: Pass.
3: What alcohol is traditionally found in a cosmopolitan?
2: Pass.
3: Which has more sides, a pentagon or a hexagon?
2: Pass.
3: What type of language is the word kindness? A noun, a verb, or an adjective? Disney's main representative is a mouse. Name that mouse.
2: Mickey Mouse.
3: What state was the first kindergarten class held in? You got through all 10.
4: That's huge.
3: We haven't done that in a while.
4: No. You were like, no pausing, please. Mm-hmm. You didn't do any of that today.
2: I would have known that 8 times 6 if I would have had more time to think about it.
3: And the fact that I accidentally gave you part of it, I said, what is...
4: 4.
3: Yeah, I meant to say 6 times 8, not 6 times 48.
4: Yeah, there it is, because the answer is 48.
3: Oh, man.
4: Oh, yeah. And who produced Michael Jackson's song Bad? That was Quincy Jones, the famous producer Quincy Jones. And for the song Yesterday by the Beatles, the first line is, yesterday all my troubles seem so far away. And when you're making a cosmopolitan, you make it with vodka. And what has more sides? A pentagon or a hexagon? It's a hexagon. And what type of language is the word kindness? That would be a noun. So there is that. And so I'm just saying, by the way, the first kindergarten class, Carly, this was amazing to run across.
3: I asked, what's some weird Wisconsin trivia? And that's one of the weirdest things I found out, that in Watertown, Wisconsin, the very first, Christmas, kindergarten class was held thanks to a German teacher.
4: How about that?
3: And that's where we got kindergarten from, like a German word. Yeah, it came from a German word here in Wisconsin.
4: Did not know, but wow. Amanda, always fun. We hope you sign up again soon.
2: I will, thank you.
3: Yes, we'll talk to you in a month. Have a great day.
2: Woo-hoo! You too, thank you.
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4: 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Contested divorce. Talk about
0: that. We do contested divorce. Yes, we still do. I have a fantastic paralegal, Brittany, and she loves that kind of drama. 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
4: Okay.
0: We strive for settlements. 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Holy buckets. 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
4: You did?
0: Yes.
4: Wow.
0: To my friend Brittany and her husband at the Mint.
4: Man. All right. Love is in the air, and Andrew's the guy.
0: Love doing it. And Dave, you promised me when I hit 1,500 weddings.
4: If only there was a way we could get a hold of you.
0: Oh, yes. I don't know. How does that work? Oh, a telephone. Mm-hmm. Please give us a call. 715-845-9621.
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0: Oh, just perfect for trying to get you awake. Yeah, it's Bruno at 7:24 with Dave Calloway, Carly Rogers. You know, weird thing, whenever mom decides that she is going to drive at 100 miles an hour, and who might actually call it in to 911? Hey, there's a problem. Somebody's driving 100 miles an hour, and while they're drunk. So this mom, she is 100 miles an hour. She's zipping along. She's drunk. And so her son calls 911 in the car.
1: Poor kid. He's probably so scared.
0: He is scared, and then he calls. He calls it in.
2: My mom, she almost hit a car. She was going over 100 on the highway.
3: What's the address?
2: We're on West Central Boulevard.
0: Yeah, so 100 miles an hour, mom is drunk. And here's the thing, nobody was hurt, so that's the good news.
1: That is the good news. The good news would be even better if she, like, I don't know, gets in trouble for
0: yes.
1: that. I would hope so. Like, your kid started crying at the end.
0: I'm going to start watching for this kind of thing, because I see the things from the Wisconsin DOT whenever anybody's pulled over for drunk driving.
1: There was a lady, Dave, at home one time who literally was drunk, and I showed you, this was like maybe 2 years ago that I showed you, but she somehow catapulted her car up onto a roof of a local restaurant.
0: I remember that.
1: And she was going like 100 miles per hour. She was drunk driving erratically. She had her baby in the back seat.
0: Yeah.
1: And the baby was fine. The car landed on top of the Chinese restaurant.
0: Is that right?
1: Just like, what are these moms doing? The one we talked about this morning was like a drug dealer or on drugs in court giving birth at her arraignment.
0: I know.
1: What?
0: Yeah. I think, is it maybe that we're getting into summer? Because summer, it seems like a lot of these stories pop up when it's summer.
1: I feel that. And for all the good moms out there, thank you for what you do.
0: Yeah, we appreciate you. Yeah.
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13: Hey, Wisconsin, it's your pal Donald Driver here. 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And it's working. Nearly 90% of Wisconsin drivers buckle up, which makes me want to say to the ones who don't, come on, man.

0: Here's the news that's trending on WIFC.
1: Yesterday, the Brewers ended up beating the Chicago Cubs 5-2 in sports news, and they're back in action today at 6:40. So let's go Brewers. Also, flag football is on its way to becoming an official college sport. The NCAA committee voted that they're going to allow Division 1, 2, and 3 schools to add flag football as an actual college-level sport for women. The NCAA's projected timeline is that the first national championship will take place in 2028.
2: Okay, your main quarterback in life, yeah, he's the guy on the promos for that. Jalen Hurd. So he was throwing a football up on a cauldron out in LA to kind of get everything going. And so it was really a cool promo, but it's like, okay, this is flag football. Okay.
1: And I'm curious, like, if they just said it's for women, what are we using Jalen for? As much as I love him and want to see him.
2: So as far as I know, Jalen Hurd is not a woman.
1: No.
2: As far as I know.
1: So I'll have to look more into that. But if you are a fan of flag football and you're about to be college aged, here you go. A new sport for you to do.
2: Flags will fly.
1: I hope they will. Or be ripped off, whatever it is. Yeah. That's what's happening in the news.
2: It's brought to you by Brickner Motors on Little Chicago's northeast side. 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
3: Cool with a few clouds this morning. Then we'll see a little more sun this afternoon with a high near 60. Tonight, partly cloudy and cool. Maybe a little frost in the Northwoods, low of 39. For your Thursday, partly cloudy, high 61. That's the WIFC forecast. I'm 9 News meteorologist Justin Love.
1: 46 degrees, WIFC.

Sometimes simple songs will get you through the day, and I think One Republic just nailed it. You know, sometimes it's hard to do a really easy song. Need Your Love, simple theme, great song. One Republic on WIFC.

0: 95.5 WIFC, 743. And we got to do something here for all of my culinary friends out there, especially those of you who work in restaurants. You can totally relate to this, is that you know at some point you're going to describe something on a menu and you're going to add some words so it sounds extra fancy. So they'll add stuff like on menus, they'll put things on here. Deconstructed. You know? So that means what? You took it apart.
1: Right. I could have also done that.
0: You could have done
1: charging
0: that.
1: Charging me $10 for that.
0: Yeah. A deconstructed what? Taco? I guess you could do that. Yeah.
1: Which you could just what? You didn't even build it?
0: You did not build it.
1: In the first place?
0: Yeah. The taco shell is off to one side. Then you've got the meat and the cheese and the lettuce all separate. But that's called deconstructed.
1: What, is it deconstructed if you, like, never built it still?
0: Yeah, yeah.
1: What?
0: Yeah, isn't that strange? Here's another one. Is artisanal. You could use that. And you could charge more if you put artisanal on there.
1: I will be avoiding that word.
0: There's one that I've never heard, but I bet we're going to start seeing more of this, is freshly dug potatoes.
1: Freshly dug?
0: Yes. Like, you went out, and you're at a farm, you've dug up the potatoes, and you're serving them.
1: I would ask, where is the farm? Like, if they're fresh, is it within the past 24 hours?
0: Yeah.
1: Can you tell me what farm it is? Like, I would just try to make it ridiculous with them.
0: You know what? My guess is they would know. I mean, if they got their game on, you know, if it's a game,
1: yeah.
0: I bet they could say, yeah, these came from whatever farm, and we just went out and got them 2 hours ago.
1: Cool. I'm going to make sure. I'm going to call them after this.
0: Yeah.
1: Charging me $10 for that word.
0: Yeah, right?
1: Freshly dug.
0: Here's what I want to know. Okay, is can you go into ChatGPT, Carly, and just check and see, can you make any fast food sound fancy? So the way you would do it is like on a taco or a cheeseburger, something that's fast food, right? French fries, all that. And when you are trying to describe it, this is how you could charge a little bit more, is just by adding one or two words in there. Sometimes they use the word, oh, farm to table. That gets used a lot. Oh, this, yeah, we're a farm to table restaurant.
1: Okay, wait.
0: And you could put that in there. So, but yeah.
1: Handcrafted, small batch, golden fried, twice cooked, crispified.
0: Yeah.
1: Seasoned to perfection, fire kissed, delicately salted, culinarily engineered, chef curated, expertly crisped, velvety centered, crunch enhanced.
0: Yes.
1: Premium potato reduction process.
0: Oh, nice.
1: What?
0: Yeah. I love that.
1: Oil finished.
0: Okay.
1: Golden baton presentation.
0: Golden baton. Okay. All right. Oh, we'd like the golden batons, please.
1: Yes. And those are French fries, if you couldn't tell what I was talking about.
0: Well, I like that. You know, when you said fire kissed.
1: That's a good one.
0: That's
1: a
0: great one.
1: Or crunch enhanced, slow, bland. What? Chef curated.
0: You know, when I go to a chicken place, there's a lot of chicken places, and there's even more that are getting built in our area. I want the, what is it, crunch enhanced?
1: Uh-huh, crunch enhanced.
0: I would like the crunch enhanced chicken, please.
1: Crisp layer developed. We've got
0: crisp layer developed.
1: Aerated potato interior.
0: Okay. All right. Is that where you take a fork to it, maybe?
1: I guess.
0: Air it out before you bake it.
1: It says a sentence for us. Each golden baton undergoes it's using words that I can't read, so actually never mind.
0: But they do individual things to the individual golden potato batons.
1: Maximum textural optimization.
0: Yeah.
1: Crisp layer development.
0: Crisp layer development is my fave.
1: We're just talking about French fries.
0: That's it.
1: Farm selected.
0: Oh, nice.
1: That's another one it gave.
0: Okay. Because you didn't want to come from somewhere else. You wanted to come from a farm.
1: Kettle crisped.
0: Yeah.
1: They better be.
0: They should be. Yeah, big time. So here's what the challenge is for everybody. Is any fast food or anything you had last night, did you have macaroni and cheese or something for dinner? Is make it sound fancy.
1: I'm trying to think. I had a taco, so it was literally just meat and cheese.
0: Yes.
1: I had ground...
0: Did you have it constructed or deconstructed?
1: Ground beef constructed, farm-raised ground beef constructed cheese taco from Wisconsin.
0: There it is.
1: Wisconsin farmers.
0: Look at you. Yeah.
1: That was horrible.
0: Yeah. For $25. I love it.
1: Basically, yeah.
0: That's cool. I love it. So, yeah. And let us know what it sounds like. If it's going to be on a menu, fast food, or what something you had for dinner last night. And then make it sound fancy like it would be on a menu.
1: I don't even know if I'm making it sound appetizing at this point.
0: You just got to add a little flavor to it. You know, get used to it. You know, and then, yeah, you're the server.
1: You can put Wisconsin farmer provided in front of anything.
0: Yeah.
1: If it's cheese or dairy based too.
0: All right.
1: Yeah, that's super fancy.
0: All right, game on our WIFC Facebook page.
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0: Oh, my. What a great voice, Sienna. Way to go. It is 7:55 on Wednesday hump day, 20th of May. We are here with Dave Calloway, Carly Rogers, spilling tea today. What's going on, huh?
1: Okay, I'll start with the sad thing that made me sad so that I can get into happiness.
0: Okay.
1: Niall Horan is where I'll start. And I'm not sad about Niall. I'm sad about what he is going to be releasing. And he's got a brand new song coming out this Friday. It's called End of an Era. And he said it is a pretty sad song. And that's why I'm sad, because I already knew, oh man, he's got a new album coming out. Something's got to be about Liam Payne.
0: Sure.
1: Who was one of Niall's bandmates in One Direction, who passed in 2024. And yes, Harry has, people say it's a song on his album about, we've got Liam. Louis has one about Liam. I'm not sure about Zayn, but I knew Niall was the last one that we were waiting for. And here's what he has to say about what's coming out on Friday.
2: But something that we all felt like we had to do for ourselves, for anyone who's lost anyone, for the fans, for anyone that knew Liam. It felt like the right thing to do and something that we wanted to do. Just terrible that we had to.
0: So sometimes, you know, when you do a song like that, it helps.
1: It definitely will help. Like when I heard Louis' song that he made about Liam's passing, it made me cry. Yeah. So it was like a good cry, though, because I know they are feeling more emotional than I'll ever be able to feel. Like, they knew him.
0: Yeah.
1: So I'm excited to hear what it sounds like, and I'm glad all the boys are finally like being open about their feelings on Liam, too.
0: Which is good, because they're catching up to you.
1: Yes. I've been way open. I've been too open. I need to stop.
0: Yeah.
1: Other things that are happening on this Friday. Mm. Olivia Rodrigo is dropping another single from her new album. It's going to be coming out Friday, called The Cure. She says it's her favorite song off her upcoming album, You Seem So Pretty. Pretty sad for a girl so in love. She said it's actually one of her favorite top three songs that she's ever made. So I'm really excited to hear it. And I wonder, does it have a feature on it?
0: You know, you got to wonder. And I wonder if the fans already know all the words.
1: Right. Yeah. I mean, her fans, yes, they're one of those super fans. And people online are like, oh my gosh, I've heard a teaser of it. It sounds so good.
0: Sure.
1: Have you? Why haven't I heard it? I need to know. Like, what's it sound like?
0: What's the deal?
1: Other things that are happening that we can look forward to. For Grey's Anatomy fans, there is a spinoff in development right now with Shonda Rhimes as the co-creator that's going to be set at a hospital in Texas.
0: Oh.
1: No release date scheduled yet, but I'll keep you in the know on when that comes out.
0: Okay.
1: And I thought this was pretty interesting, because all artists go out on the road and talk about like life touring, whether they like it or whether they don't. Like, my favorite artist refuses to tour at Miley Cyrus.
0: Yeah, yeah.
1: Understandable, because we don't know what it's like to be out there 24/7 away from your loved ones, putting your all on stage every night, making sure everybody's happy, and no matter what, they're not all going to be happy.
0: True.
1: Lainey Wilson, it was her birthday yesterday, and she was on a recent podcast talking about how hard it is to be on tour all the time.
0: Mm-hmm. Here we go.
3: I don't know how I would have survived these last few years. I mean, I would come home off the road, I'm so tired, and he's the only one that would see it, but I'd be crying and packing my bag again. He got to see behind the curtain. He also knew how much went into doing this and how much that I have dedicated my life to it. This is making it. I just did not know that this was going to be a part of the making it part.
0: You know, you want to follow somebody who's got it all going on, somebody like Dolly Parton, because there's a lot of artists out there who just, you know what, I'm smiling, I'm performing, and you know it's tough.
1: Be like Dolly, where she's like, never let it show that she's having a bad day, and I'm not even one to say that. Like, I let it show sometimes, but I think, yeah, everybody live like Dolly. That's a good way to put it. She's not going to be showing you what's going on. She's always trying to make others happy no matter what.
0: Yeah, big time.
1: I love that. And in final news, I thought this was interesting. The Jonas Brothers just announced that they launched their brand new podcast yesterday called Hey Jonas. It's going to be hosted by all three brothers, with special guests occasionally from their fans' questions. They've also got other artists going to be joining them and some of their wives. So let's go, Jonas Brothers.
0: Even Kevin.
1: But hear me out. There's a fourth Jonas not a lot of people know about. They have a younger brother named Frankie, and he is a touring artist. Obviously, sorry, Frankie, you're not a Jonas brother in that way. Yes, you're a Jonas brother, but no, they didn't include Frankie on this podcast.
0: That's awesome.
1: But that's what's happening in pop culture.
0: Hey.
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14: Cool with a few clouds this morning. Then we'll see a little more sun this afternoon with a high near 60. Tonight, partly cloudy and cool. Maybe a little frost in the Northwoods, low of 39. For your Thursday, partly cloudy, high 61. That's the WIFC forecast. I'm 9 News meteorologist Justin Lowe.
1: 50 degrees WIFC.

0: for the day.
1: So for a while online, it was a lot of Bruno Mars, and then started seeing a little bit of Harry Styles clips, and now it's BTS. They have taken over with their world tour.
2: I'm not mad.
1: I'm not mad at all. That's good stuff.
2: I love BTS.
1: Yeah, seeing their sound checks, you know, and fan fun, and it's BTS. Come on, man.
2: They actually released Butter 5 years ago today.
1: Isn't that wild?
2: I know. It was five years ago. That one makes me feel weird that was already 5 years.
1: I mean, pull my finger.
2: That's, for real.
1: Yeah, we're old. Wow, that's crazy. Thank you, BTS.
2: Mm-hmm.
1: Today, we're working on the next round of what's going to happen with the wake-up call. Because, yeah, wake-up call this morning, we did that at 6:45. You early risers get some trivia. And then hopefully a chance to go to Tower Cafe. So here was the question this morning.
2: Nearly 40% of people say that they've avoided this chore the longest because it feels like it takes forever.
3: Is it folding laundry?
2: It is folding laundry.
1: Folding laundry.
2: That is the right answer because, once again, who the heck wants to do that?
1: 3 days.
3: I know.
1: Of folding laundry.
2: The
1: oh, no.
2: Worst.
1: What's your name?
3: My name is Allie.
1: Allie, way to go. Listen, we're going to hook you up over at Tower Cafe for knowing it was folding laundry.
2: Let's go, Allie.
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0: such a weird deal back in the early days for that artist, Ella Langley. She had eye surgeries galore.
1: I had a bunch of eye surgeries when I was young. Yeah, sometimes I'd just be a little cross-eyed. But then I had some surgeries, and then the teacher's like, she just is not paying attention in here. So homeschooled until sixth grade, and then seventh grade, went back to the same high school my dad went to, graduated with 32 kids. And it's kind of brutal, honestly. Like, they have to take your eyeballs out.
2: You're lying.
1: I swear, dude.
2: My God.
1: You gotta get in there. It's crazy.
0: That's a lot to keep track of, you know, the eyeballs and then her bangs and then, oh my God.
3: And that's probably why she glues the bangs above her eyes so that it keeps them, you know, in place.
0: I think is brilliant.
3: Next time, glue the eyes and the bangs.
0: Nice idea. Ella, WIFC.

0: WIFC. Oh, it's time, it must be, for the WIFC Adoptable Pets of the Week. I say plural. Because what are we talking about, Carly?
1: Three kitties today.
0: Yeah, three.
1: And you can see them, WIFC, on Facebook. They're pinned at the top of our page right now. 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But we're going to say pets because, yeah, three of them today to show off. Marble Rye is the name of one of them.
0: No way.
1: I love that.
0: That's great.
1: Then
0: name.
1: We've got Mia and Milo. They're three of the sweet kitties that are just waiting to meet you today. And it says that you can get more info at the furrypets.com, which is the Lincoln County Humane Society's website. Mm-hmm. But these cats, if you just got to look at them, they're adorable. And they're all adult cats that are like already litter trained. They're familiar with other cats. So you can try to bring them into your household, mixed cats right there.
0: A beautiful thing.
1: They just want to be home with you.
0: Well, and you've recommended this over the years that we talked about with cats that, you know, sometimes it's good to get two.
1: Yeah, I got one at first and I realized my cat was kind of bored.
0: Yes.
1: At least she seemed bored because I brought her as a kitten away from a bunch of other kittens at the Humane Society.
0: Right.
1: So she went from happy, playful to just sitting with me and like, I'm fun, but
0: yeah.
1: I know other cats are fun. So I got her Kenny.
0: Yes.
1: And they are inseparable.
0: How about it?
1: It changed, I think, Dolly's life, Kenny's life, and mine. So you can always check them out. It's furrypets.com or WIFC on Facebook or WIFC.com.
0: There it is, the WIFC Adoptable Pets of the Week.
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95.5 WIFC. Going to be a fun afternoon. Going to tell you about that here in just a little bit. Hang in there. 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

0: Carly, got to ask you about your dad. I may need to go to work for him a little bit today, so I'll ask you about that.
1: It's his birthday.
0: It's his birthday. Happy birthday, Ed.
1: Yes, happy birthday, Dad. Oh, I love you.
0: This may be perfect, then. We'll check it out. Well, first up here today, Carly and I, we get done doing radio today, and our plan is to go deliver Tower Cafe New York bagels. That's how you spread joy, everybody.
1: Oh, it is for sure, especially when they're the size of your face. Like, I struggle eating a whole one, but it's not a problem because then I have more for later.
0: And I've told people that. I've told that that's our plan, is that you try and eat one bagel, and one bagel, I'm a big guy, and it's like, I can't get through
1: one of
0: them.
1: That's what I'm saying. They're so good, but it's never a problem because then you've got another snack later, and the cream cheese, and the coffee, and the, oh my gosh, the smoothies, everything.
0: Yeah, yeah.
1: I've never had a bad thing.
0: No, yum. It's all yum.
1: That's what I'm saying.
0: It's all from Tower Cafe. And we do, it's called Coffee on Callaway, and you can sign up for it so we can bring you bagels from Tower Cafe at WIFC.com. For your dad, since it's his birthday, and if he's listening, because he listens to you.
1: He does always listen. I wonder if he slept in today. I would hope not. It's almost 10 a.m. at home.
0: Yeah, come on, man. Yeah, get up. It's your birthday, man.
1: He better. He liked a Facebook comment this morning from me, so.
0: Oh, good.
1: I'm sure he's awake.
0: Okay, he's up and at him. So, Ed, here's the thing, is that you are a Blackstone guy, all right?
1: He does love his grill.
0: And so I was checking out Park City Credit Union, and I'm going to broadcast there today because they have a brand new location in Wausau. One of the things that's sitting in the lobby right now is a humongous Blackstone. Ed, do you need an extra one?
1: Oh, he wouldn't be mad, but he also wouldn't be mad if somebody else got to feel the joy of having one, too.
0: Yeah.
1: Because he truly uses it any time that he can be outside to use it.
0: Yeah.
1: And those things aren't cheap. So if you can get one today by stopping by.
0: Right.
1: Yes.
0: You can.
1: Sign me up.
0: Yeah, that's the way it works. 3:30 until 5:30 this afternoon, doing the big broadcast right there at Park City Credit Union, featuring a Blackstone.
1: Yes.
0: And lots more. And it's right next to where Milwaukee Burger is on Stewart Avenue. That's where you're going to find us this afternoon. Ready?
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So have you done all the stocking up, getting ready for Memorial Day weekend? A lot of people do that. You know, get your hot dogs, hamburgers all rare to go. And especially if you're going to be road tripping up to the cabin for the weekend. Good luck. WIMC.

95.5 WIFC. So here it is, 8:57. Just a quick note about, hey, getting into fun contests in the morning is the wake-up call. We've got that coming up here at 6:45 tomorrow morning. And you're going, wait a minute, is that right? I have to be up that early? Oh, yeah. You're trying to get up that early. You need a little nudge? That is why we're here. Yeah, wake-up call. That's 6:45 tomorrow morning with Tower Cafe, WI.

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0: How about it? 95.5 WIFC. You know, been hearing a lot of commencement address stories. And there was one the other day we had featured, and it was about a person who came up and they were doing the commencement address. And they were talking about that AI was the new revolution. And right when she said that, the whole crowd of students were booing like crazy. So now, well, you know, and it's like, yeah, this is their reality. This is what they have to deal with now that they're graduating. But there's another story that concerns AI. Many at Glendale Community College in Arizona, they were not thrilled to hear that AI would be reading students' names during the commencement address. Here's the thing. It malfunctioned. No kidding. So the prez, her name is Tiffany Hernandez, she had to explain what was happening at the ceremony.
1: Here's what's happening. We're using a new AI system as our reader. Yeah. So that is a lesson learned for us.
2: It didn't feel sincere, and it kind of felt like they didn't care. I would have liked a little bit more thought to go into it rather than pushing something as simple as reading some names off to an AI device.
0: So here's what I hope you learned. Don't do that, okay? Yeah, get a real person to read them. WIFC.

95.5 WIFC. You know, artists come and go, but sometimes you see one and you kind of go, oh, this may really be something. Youngblood was just that guy. He was on an award show, and I saw him perform, and I went, this guy is kind of like a Steven Tyler, and we need him. We need him. Yeah, Youngblood on WIFC.

Going to be coming up this afternoon, going to broadcast live at Park City Credit Union. Brand new location that is in Wausau on Stewart Ave. I will see you there at 3:30 until 5:30 with prizes. Yes, WIFC.

0: So I think I created a new category for awards because of NoahCon, and that is what would be a concert that you know everybody would know all the words to all the songs, and they'd scream it through the rest of the entire concert. My guess is it may be NoahCon. He's got such a fan base, and they know all the words to all his songs, so that may be the one. And thinking about it, award shows is, yeah, come up with a category where, yeah, it's the one that everybody will scream all of the words to all the songs at the show. That's one of them. By the way, so it's 9:28. We have a great story for a player that's going to join us tomorrow for the $1,000 minute. And we'll share that with you tomorrow morning. Remember, the $1,000 minute always on at 7:10 every morning on Callaway on the Rise. Yeah. Money, money, the cash. Think fast, because 1 minute could score you $1,000.
1: Win some cash.
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0: Yeah. Answer 10 trivia questions in

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1: It's your 9 storm track forecast on WIFC.
2: We'll see more sun gradually developing as the day wears on. Still cool out there, though. A high near 60, less wind than yesterday. Tonight, partly cloudy, some patchy frost in the Northwoods, low down to 39. Tomorrow, partly to mostly sunny, another cool day, high 61. Turning breezy on Friday, high 62. I'm 9 News meteorologist Justin Lowe.

0: was reading a story this morning here about a woman who was having a really bad day. She was going to be arraigned in a court of law, and it was for drug charges. So she was up for that. So she's getting arraigned. Here's the other thing, is that besides being arraigned in this courtroom, she was also having a baby. And so it was so weird. At one point, somebody thought it was a good idea to handcuff her. So no kidding, trying to have a baby while you're handcuffed, it was the weirdest situation.
1: The baby was unfortunately not delivered by the officer. The officer took her pants off and removed the baby who was hanging in the leg. She completed delivery with her hands behind her back.
0: It was so strange. So you know you're having a normal day if none of that is happening to you today, and that you're listening to Bruno Mars on WIFC.

0: So Carly and I were just talking about that band right there. They're known as One Direction collectively.
1: I love them.
0: I got that impression that
1: I do have a problem where like 90% of what comes out of my mouth is about all of them together or one of them.
0: Yeah, exactly. As a lifeline, if you ever needed somebody that knows everything about One Direction, wouldn't that be the one?
1: I've got 1D, Miley, Dolly, and JB.
0: Yeah, yeah. So if you need to know anything about them, you're it.
1: That's about it.
0: You're it. Yeah, big time. I keep wondering about, you know, that one we were talking about, pop culture and the Jeopardy show that Colin Jost is doing right now.
1: I still have to watch the new season. I forgot that came out. That show's so fun.
0: So what I'm wondering is, how many questions have they already asked about One Direction?
1: Probably at least 10.
0: Yeah. Yeah.
1: At least 10. They are. Listen, what I was thinking yesterday, because I, like I said, think about and talk about them yesterday.
0: Sure.
1: I was thinking about them all the time. And yesterday I was like, they were my generations. Like, I get why people love them that are my age, because yeah. We didn't have another boy band besides the Jonas Brothers, but they were a Disney backed thing. So sure. Like NSYNC, the Backstreet Boys, the hype for them is like what like 13-year-old girls in 2014 felt.
0: Hey, instant love.
1: Oh, I cry.
0: Yeah, that's what it's all about.
1: Stresses me out, man.
0: No, come on, man. They're good. Yeah, that's 1D right there. It's time for us to put together our Thursday show. We're going to be doing that for tomorrow morning with the Wake Up Call. Thank you, Tower Cafe. They're helping us out, get some good prizes out there, and that's going to be early riser stuff. 6:45 is when we do that one.
1: But it's worth it.
0: It is worth
1: it. It's so worth it.
0: Yeah, we have a good time. And then $1,000 Minute. Can't wait to tell you the backstory, because it's one of my favorite parts of $1,000 Minute, is telling you a little bit about the player that we're working with.
1: And you can tell us your story in the comment box. Like, that's all you have to do, is give us something cool that happened, something that's going to happen. People are like, I'm a mom, and stories go from there.
0: Yeah.
1: Whatever it is, we want to hear from you.
0: Come on, $1,000 Minute. Yeah.
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0: Justin Bieber, his latest. I am loving that one. It's Speed Demon on 95.5 WIFC. Hopefully your Wednesday is flying by for you. We've still got your favorite music on the way this hour. Sabrina Carpenter, some Gayle in there. And right now I've got your best jokes from the guys from Late Night.
1: 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Firefighters in Utah had to rescue 25 million bees that were stuck in a broken down semi truck. 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

already looking forward to 2027 because Florida Georgia Line possibly doing some shows together, even though they broke up a few years ago. That was them with Nelly and Lil Bit on WIFC. Right now, Zara Larsson getting you in that summer mood. It's Midnight Sun.

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5: It's your 9 storm track forecast on WIFC.
6: We'll see more sun gradually developing as the day wears on. Still cool out there, though. A high near 60, less wind than yesterday. Tonight, partly cloudy, some patchy frost in the Northwoods, low down to 39. Tomorrow, partly to mostly sunny, another cool day, high 61. Turning breezy on Friday, high 62. I'm 9 News meteorologist Justin Lowe.

0: 95.5 WIFC. In a recent podcast I was watching with Theo Vaughn, Ella Langley was his guest, talking about eye surgery she had when she was younger.
1: I had a bunch of eye surgeries when I was young. Yeah, sometimes I'd just be a little cross-eyed. But then I had some surgeries, and then the teacher's like, she just is not paying attention in here. So homeschooled until sixth grade, and then seventh grade, went back to the same high school my dad went to, graduated with 32 kids. And it's kind of brutal, honestly. Like, they have to take your eyeballs out.
2: You're lying.
1: I swear.
2: Oh, my God.
1: You gotta get in there. It's crazy.
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0: Pink Panther is at stateside, her latest on 95.5 WIFC. Hopefully you're having a great Wednesday. On the way still, some new Shinedown. We've got Katy Perry in there. And also on the way for a lot of people, graduation, whether that's college, high school, elementary school, or even preschool. My niece is having that. I know there's so many that are going to be happening, but how would you feel if you spent all of that money to go to college and then they do your announcements, like your commencement ceremony in AI. They used AI at the Glendale Community College in Arizona, and listen to how this sounded.
1: Here's what's happening. We're using a new AI system as our reader. Yeah. So that is a lesson learned for us.
2: It didn't feel sincere, and it kind of felt like they didn't care. I would have liked a little bit more thought to go into it rather than pushing something as simple as reading some names off to an AI device.
0: I mean, 100%. Was there even inflection in the words, emotion in the names? Were they pronounced right? Those kids pay so much to go to school. The least that they could have done was had a real life professor, somebody who works on the campus, say their names. What do you think?
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4: 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We're going to be throwing it back to 1998 right now to the album Maybe You've Been Brainwashed Too. 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

0: around the backyard.
1: 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Whether you're on your lunch break or just need a break from reality, we've got your soundtrack to nostalgia.
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He may have canceled his first 3 weeks of concerts, but he'll still be at Summerfest this year. That's Posty with Psycho and a brand new album on the way from him with 40 songs. Thank you, Posty. It's called The Eternal Buzz, coming out later this summer. Right now it's Bruno who's on tour for

She's got a brand new song coming out this Friday for IA that she says is her favorite from her brand new album coming out June 12th. The song is going to be called The Cure. That's Olivia Rodrigo with her latest Drop Dead on WIFC. Still on the way this hour, some Young Blood. We've also got Fifth Harmony and Somber, and your Rewinds at Noon are brought to

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7: We'll see more sun gradually developing as the day wears on. Still cool out there, though. A high near 60, less wind than yesterday. Tonight, partly cloudy, some patchy frost in the Northwoods, low down to 39. Tomorrow, partly to mostly sunny, another cool day, high 61. Turning breezy on Friday, high 62. I'm 9 News meteorologist Justin Lowe.

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This morning we stopped by GI Associates and dropped off some coffee and bagels from the Tower Cafe just because Melissa signed her group of workers up and said they deserve it. So we thought so too. 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

say, I got drive, I don't need a car. Money really all that we fiending for. I'm doing things they ain't seen before. Bands ain't dumb, but extreme is sore. I'm a demon lord. Fall off what? I ain't seen the horse. 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

Fifth Harmony Kid Ink on WIFC. I was just texting one of my friends the other day and asked, what the heck happened to Kid Ink? Where is he? I need some new music from him, or at least Fifth Harmony, maybe all of the individual members since they aren't really Fifth Harmony anymore. Right now, it's Alex Warren and Jelly Roll, two people who will definitely be giving us new music this year. It's Bloodline.

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1: When I was 6 years old, I broke my leg.

Don't forget, right now, you can get your passes during the month of May for only $27 for the Wisconsin Valley Fair. That's going on August 4th through the 9th at Marathon Park in Wausau, and some great bands are going to be there, like Shenandoah and Skillet and Chris Jansen. Of course, the Demo Derbies and PRCA Rodeo. Get more

Bruno Mars, it's Risk It All on WIFC. On the way, some Noah Kahan, Buck Cherry, and Chapel Roan. Right now, big congrats going out to this girl. She goes by Big Mama and literally is a mama now. She gave birth over the weekend to her first kid with 21 Savage. Talking about Lotto on WIFC.

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7: It's your 9 storm track forecast on WIFC.
8: We'll see more sun gradually developing as the day wears on. Still cool out there, though. A high near 60, less wind than yesterday. Tonight, partly cloudy, some patchy frost in the Northwoods, low down to 39. Tomorrow, partly to mostly sunny, another cool day, high 61. Turning breezy on Friday, high 62. I'm 9 News meteorologist Justin Lowe.

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0: The latest from Sabrina Carpenter. That one's called House Tour. 95.5 WIFC music video is pretty cute if you want to check it out. It's been Carly hanging out with you here on this Wednesday, but stick around. Still on the way, Somber, Harry Styles, and Chapel Roan. Right now, you're not headline news.
1: This is not headline news. Aqua broke up. You know them as the band who sang Barbie Girl on their greatest hit album. Gen Z workers want green days off to reconnect with nature. Today's companies told them, you understand you're here to work, right? A random photo snapped in the Australian outback has led to the rediscovery of a plant thought to be extinct for nearly 60 years. But if you ask me, the most impressive plant found in the outback is the bloomin' onion. And a Michigan woman was hospitalized after she tried to hide a bottle of wine in her body. I think she took the term boxed wine too literally. This is not headline news.
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It's their grand opening happening out there on Stewart Ave and Wausau. Hey, get out there. 3:30 to 5:30 today. Dave's out there. We got giveaways. We got Mount Olympus Water Park passes too. Psst, get out there for the four packs. He's got details this afternoon. I'm a new

95.5 WIFC. Hey, you. It's Belky. Hope you're having a great Wednesday. You see this? A Michigan woman was hospitalized after she tried to hide a bottle of wine in her body. I think she took boxed wine too literally.

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1: It's your 9 storm track forecast on WIFC.
12: We'll see more sun gradually developing as the day wears on. Still cool out there, though. A high near 60, less wind than yesterday. Tonight, partly cloudy, some patchy frost in the Northwoods, low down to 39. Tomorrow, partly to mostly sunny, another cool day, high 61. Turning breezy on Friday, high 62. I'm 9 News meteorologist Justin Lowe.

95.5 WIFC. What's this? Dad bods are out? That's not good news for me. I don't know about you. The perfect male and female forms have been updated. Males, 15% body fat. Women, 30%. I think you look just fine. You're rocking it. Here's Bruno.

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0: 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Did you hear who's getting the Super Bowl? And this is actually one of my bucket list cities that I want to check out at some point in my life. I'll tell you just after 3 on WIFC.
1: They say the holy water's watered down, and this town's lost its faith. 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Oh my, my, oh my, my love, I take one look at you, you're taking me out.

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1: 95.5 WIFC, bucket list city for me to check out. Maybe you've been there already, but Nashville. Yeah, that's the hot spot now. They're getting a Super Bowl, y'all. Yeah. Just got down with the NFL owners yesterday. They voted 2030. It'll be live in Music City. I could be

New Olivia Rodrigo dropped dead on WDIFC. It's Belky. You got Dave Calloway out and about this afternoon. He is going to check in with us coming up this hour. He's hanging Park City Credit Union's grand opening out there on Stewart Avenue in Wausau today, 3:30 till 5:30. He's got tons of giveaways.

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13: Partly cloudy tonight with some patchy frost possible, especially in the Northwoods. Low 39 with an east-southeast wind of 5 miles per hour. Tonight, partly to mostly sunny and cool again. High 61, southeast winds around 10. Friday, increasing clouds and breezy. High 63 with a chance of rain at night. I'm 9 Storm Track meteorologist Jackson Garlock.

0: Okay, I'm going to be Dave Calloway right here at Park City Credit Union. Olivia, I know you've got a big gig here. What's your jam here? What do you do at Park City Credit Union?
1: Yeah, like you said, I'm Olivia. I'm the branch manager here at Park City Credit Union in Wausau.
0: Now, I could have swore you just said Park City Credit Union Wausau. Wausau?
1: You better believe it. Yeah, so we're so excited to be here. Today's our grand opening, so come see us.
0: Yeah, celebrate.
1: Yeah.
0: Absolutely. So, and part of that, now, to get everybody to come down here and say hi, you've got some great giveaways. We should mention those.
1: Absolutely, yeah. So just to come down here and chat with us, meet the staff, we're giving away a K2 Sierra Intex kayak. Ooh. So that's very exciting. We also have some other ones. We have a Blackstone in here, so come check that out. And a bunch of other stuff.
0: How about that? There you go. Now, how do you tell people to get here to Park City Credit Union, the one that's in Wausau?
1: Yeah, so we're at 2100 Stewart Ave, Suite 100. So right next to Milwaukee Burger in the Union Station building.
0: That would be it. We're here till 5:30, Park City Credit Union, the one in Wausau with WIFC. She's good.
2: She's good.

It's his wedding season, right? That's about to kick off in full gear. Coming up for the summer, it's Velkey on WIFC. Well, they're already married, but now there's speculation a second child's on the way with Hailey Bieber and Justin. UJB, here's Speed Demon on WIFC.

0: Park City Credit Union, the one in Wausau. It's so cool to say that. Joanne joining me again here. And we're going to talk a little bit about, well, first of all, let's talk about, you know, interest rates, the idea of having nonprofits, helping them and all that sort of thing. Dive on in. Yeah.
1: So if you're a business owner in the Wausau community or Marathon County, wherever you are, and you're a business owner, Park City Credit Union is here to help your business grow. If you're a nonprofit, we have nonprofit checking account that pays up to 2% APY, helping your organization earn more money while you focus on serving our community.
0: You know, you're down here, so you should come down here and see Joanne or anybody else down here who's standing by, because this is kind of the grand opening thing of their brand new facility. This is the one that's in Wausau. How do you tell people to get here, Joanne?
1: I tell them, go down Stewart Avenue. When you see Milwaukee Burger, turn in that parking lot and you just go the opposite direction where we're on the corner of that building.
0: There it is, Park City Credit Union in Wausau with WIFC.
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Sabrina's on WDIFC. You want a side hustle? Well, this is trending today. New side hustles include dumpster diving at college campuses. Well, right, because kids are about to get out of college and they just throw away everything they don't want anymore. There's an idea for you. Here's Post.

Hey, thanks for coming to work today with WIFC. We got a busy week with live broadcasts. Dave Calloway is out and about today. Park City Credit Union, grand opening, Stuart Avanwasset today till 5:30. Then Mike Mathers out tomorrow. Got to check out the whole new meat department they got out there at Hy-Vee in downtown Wausau. He's there tomorrow afternoon, 1 to 4, with more shots to win those water park passes.

Noah Kahan, Great Divide on WIFC. It's Belky. People online today are listing the fancy food words. I don't even know that I can pronounce any of these from menus. You know, when you go to a restaurant, you're like, what the heck does that even mean? People are rolling their eyes. Like deconstructed. Yeah. Deconstructed pasta salad is what I want. Curated artisanal and freshly dug potatoes. What does that even mean? Nothing like a potato with a little bit of dirt on it, right? Because that's more organic. What you know

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11: Partly cloudy tonight with some patchy frost possible, especially in the Northwoods. Low 39 with an east-southeast wind of 5 miles per hour. Tonight, partly to mostly sunny and cool again. High 61, southeast winds around 10. Friday, increasing clouds and breezy. High 63 with a chance of rain at night. I'm 9 storm track meteorologist Jackson Garlock.

0: Here we go. And Park City Credit Union is in Wausau now. I have waited for years for this. And Melissa, you've been with Park City Credit Union for years. Have you been waiting for this too?
1: Yeah, we're so excited to be here. We've been getting requests from our members, and we just feel like it's a great time to come. Wausau is a growing community, and we want to be part of it.
0: There it is. Did you crank on the promotions, giveaway things, to spice things up here for the grand opening?
1: Well, you know Park City. We go big or go home. 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And if we can't, we're going to give you $100. 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So you can take off almost a summer for your car payment.
0: Wow, that's fantastic. Now, location-wise, how do you tell people to get here?
1: So we are on Stewart Ave, and we're just before Milwaukee Burger Company. So if you go into their parking lot, instead of going towards them, go the other way, and we're right there.
0: Yeah. Park City Credit Union in Wausau with WIFC.

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Check in with Dave Calloway again coming up in just a second. Plus, there's names that are trending today that seem to only belong to hot guys. What's a guy's name that is obviously, well, I guess seemingly hot to you? 715-842-9432. I'm free.

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0: What's happening, everybody? 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
3: Yeah, absolutely. 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
0: You notice that people, they get into the language of what's, you know, happening with trying to buy something, certain things will perk them up, like what you just said.
3: Right.
0: Yeah. You know, the one thing to emphasize here is mortgages, is that you know, if they're going to talk about that, they should come to see you. 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
3: I have been. Yeah. So if you need a refinance, you need a purchase, you need a pre-approval, come and see me. I'd be happy to help you.
0: Get on it.
3: Get through the process.
0: Yeah. We are doing the open house today. Yep. Park City Credit Union. This is the one in Wausau, and it's right next to where Milwaukee Burger is. So easy to find in Wausau with WIFC. You rock. Way to go. 95.5
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Benson, close to Blake, somebody on the text lines, I asked, are there names that seem to only belong to hot guys? Off the text line, 715-842-9432. Somebody said Christopher and Blake. Hit me up with your answer. Here's Miley.

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1: Shout out to the West Side Market in Maryland Tomahawk. Hey, they just raised over $4,000 for their 9-year anniversary celebration with that bourbon raffle last weekend. Props to the West Side Market donating all the money to the Never Forgotten Honor Flight. So good stuff from them, and we want to give you some good stuff. How about a $20 gift card up for grabs? You answer this correctly. You got 12 options, okay? And this is interesting. More pregnancy tests are sold in the month of what than any other month, okay? What month during the year, January through December, which month are more pregnancy tests sold? And kind of ironic, I think I was conceived in this month. And I'm a winter baby, so think about that for a sec. Right answer wins. What month? 715-842-9432.

0: dance all night.
1: Road Warrior Trivia on WIFC this afternoon, brought to you by the West Side Market in Maryland Tomahawk. So apparently, more pregnancy tests are sold in this month than any other month. 715-842-9432. What's your guess?
2: January?
1: Not January, but you are closer, somewhere kind of winter to spring, okay? Good luck.
2: Okay, thanks.
1: WIFC, got a guess?
3: February.
1: Not February. Now we're heating up. Keep trying.
3: All right.

0: WIFC Road Warrior Trivia with the Westside Market today. All right, more pregnancy tests are apparently sold in this month than any other month. 715-842-9432. WIFC, what is your guess?
1: March.
0: March is correct. We got a winner. And it's kind of funny, not to be open about, you know, my life, but that probably explains why I love the color green, because I was conceived in March, and my parents went out one night for St. Patrick's Day and drank green beer. So, there you go. Who's this?
1: Rob.
0: Hey, we got you that gift card today. You're the winner with the Westside Market in Maryland Tomahawk. Congratulations.
1: Thank you.

0: Park City Credit Union. You know what they did? The right thing. Putting a branch in Wausau. Thank you guys for doing that. We'll give you the location here in just a little bit. But I wanted to talk to Adam about something that is a great task. It's a great thing you guys do. Share the Care initiative. Adam, what is that?
1: So Share the Care is a really cool initiative that Park City Credit Union does. It's just another way to kind of give back to the community. And generally, we do this monthly at every branch. So every month, we're going to do a random act of kindness in our community. But to celebrate kind of the grand opening in Wausau here, we tasked our Wausau branch with quite the task, and they have to want to do 30 shares in 30 days. So they have 30 weekdays, essentially. But they're going to be surprising people in the Wausau area with all sorts of fun things, whether that be gift cards or helping with your grocery carts, open the doors for people. It could be anything. So keep on the lookout for anyone from Park City. Maybe they're there to give you something.
0: You can't believe how cool it looks down here. There's balloons all over the place. They're going to give away a Blackstone here at some point, you know, canoe. Oh, my God. And they're doing ribbon cutting with the Chamber of Commerce today. So it's a big deal. So here's what you do. You know where Milwaukee Burger is? Okay, right next to where Milwaukee Burger is, that whole complex, then that's where you find Park City Credit Union Wausau with WIFC.
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5: It's your 9 storm track forecast on WIFC.
6: Partly cloudy tonight with some patchy frost possible, especially in the Northwoods. Low 39 with an east-southeast wind of 5 miles per hour. Tonight partly to mostly sunny and cool again. High 61, southeast winds around 10. Friday increasing clouds and breezy. High 63 with a chance of rain at night. I'm 9 storm track meteorologist Jackson Garlock.

95.5 WIFC, Belky and the Tribe at 5 with Brickner Motors in Little Chicago. We are out and about today. Was at Park City Credit Union for their grand opening in Wausau with Dave Calloway. Tomorrow, Mike Mather's got a 3-hour broadcast. Tons of giveaways, fun stuff coming up tomorrow. 1 to 4 with Mike. He's hanging at the Hy-Vee in downtown Wausau.

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0: Got to catch the all-night party, Mike Mathers. Wednesday night, Mikey likes it or no. That's coming up on the show at 6:40.
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0: for the time. 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What's up, Mike Crowley? Let's get the party going. It's Wednesday. You know what that means, Mikey likes it or no. Get that weird food combination going. I'll be up on Facebook Live starting about 6:30, taking a bite before 6:40. And I got to shout out my former coworker, my good friend, who I miss dearly. We all miss her, Nikki Montgomery. She actually texted me over the weekend, giving me this great idea, saying, hey, you should put sugar on cucumbers, and it tastes like watermelons. You're probably thinking to yourself, what? That's actually pretty good. The thing is, like, cucumbers are one of the top five worst foods for me, and then watermelon, I don't like at all. So I'm definitely down for the challenge, but I'm wondering if this is going to be good or not. We'll find out. 6:40 up on Facebook Live. Here's Katy Perry with WIMC.
1: Yeah, y'all know what it is. Katy Perry, Juicy J.

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3: 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But what we see is you. We see what makes your smile widen and your eyes brighten. Even as we study breakthrough research and implement the most advanced technologies, what we see is how we can use it to serve you and your well-being. Healthcare is a lot of things, but the best care is human. Aspirus Health. What we see is you.
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4: Partly cloudy tonight with some patchy frost possible, especially in the Northwoods. Low 39 with an east-southeast wind of 5 miles per hour. Tonight, partly to mostly sunny and cool again. High 61, southeast winds around 10. Friday, increasing clouds and breezy. High 63 with a chance of rain at night. I'm 9 Storm Track meteorologist Jackson Garlock.

0: 95.5 WIFC. It's time for Mikey Likes It. No.
1: 3, 2, 1, go. All right, let's get going. What's up? It is Mike Mathers. Shout out to all those up on Facebook Live. Hello, hello. We do this every Wednesday where I eat a weird food combination. I got to shout out Nikki Montgomery, former coworker, great friend. Miss her dearly. We all miss her here at the studio. But she gave me this idea. Sugar and a cucumber tastes like watermelon, and I was like, okay, game on. Now, the thing is, I don't like cucumbers, and I really don't like watermelon, so this is definitely not for me, but I'm going to try it anyways. Let's see what we got. Oh, God. I actually think it makes the cucumber taste even worse. That is terrible. That's like the worst vegetable ever. I don't know how people eat these. Seriously. I don't think I'm ever going to like a cucumber. I'm trying. Here's Sara Larson with WIFC. I'm going to spit it out. I don't want to

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